0: with my style, bad, bad, getting lit. Love you vibe, yeah. We the best, give me the light, yeah. And we turn it up every time,
1: every day.
0: And we bust it up, watch it,
1: watch it.
0: Ha!
2: Kimba, how you bad, so?
3: Radio Tiempo. Radio Tiempo, todo el tiempo. Radio Tiempo, Radio Tiempo, Radio Tiempo, Radio Tiempo. Radio Tiempo.